No, the weight ain't heavy. Just it on my boot, not like Carson Kenny. No, I'm not that crazy. Need to get the fade, pull the top, and I got booty. High to my heart, to the car, to my car, to me, lie, to the line, hope you. You got no force to see me, I think all the parts are in a gehun sabuli. Gehun sabuli. Gehun sabuli. Gehun sabuli. Tata in a team like gehun sabuli.